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1: Sequência do rádio. 7, 6, 5, 4, 3, 2, 7 best. 1. Uploading. As sete. Melhores.
0: Ok.
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2: 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Six, Teddy Swims. 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
2: Four, Sam Fender and Olivia Dean. Sabrina Carpenter.
4: Why you always come running on me?
2: 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Ella Langley.
5: She's from Texas, I can tell by the way he's two-stepping round the room.
2: 1. Taylor Swift.
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0: Number 7.

0: gotcha. 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Bite that mic, I know you never stole one. Girls that like the story, so I told one.
1: Solvent. Mainline. Cashback. Hot top.

lost its faith, our colors will fade eventually. So if our time is running out, day after day, we'll make the mundane a masterpiece. Oh my, my, oh my, my love, I take one look at you, you're taking me out.

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You think you broke my heart, oh girl, for goodness sake.

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4: Number 7. Sam Fender and Olivia Dean.
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4: BTS.
5: Number 5.
4: Lola Young.
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6: She's from Texas, I can tell by the way.
4: Number 3. Taylor Swift. Bruno Mars.
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2: As 7 melhores. Jovem Pan.
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